0: bei Hitradio Antenne 1.
1: The chills that you spill up my back keep me filled with satisfaction when we're done. Satisfaction of what's to come.

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1: Ladies with an attitude, fellas that were in the mood. 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

Are you ready? Are you ready for this? I don't think you're ready, but guess what? I'm gonna throw it at you anyhow. Ain't nothing but a party, y'all. P-A-R-T-Y. Partay.

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1: 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Like my favorite song going round and round my head.